0: Richards.
1: Regional Victorians are beyond frustrated by Labor's cycle of temporary repairs instead of genuine long-term road maintenance and rehabilitation.
0: India's Prime Minister says Australia is a trusted partner after talks yesterday with Anthony Albanese in Melbourne. Economic ties dominated discussions along with a uranium deal. Speaking through a translator, Narendra Modi says Australia and India are key allies in a volatile global climate.
2: Supply chain disruptions and energy crisis. At such a time, it is both natural and necessary for Australia and India to advance as natural and trusted partners.
0: An Eastern Region's Victoria police officer has been bailed after being charged with three counts of sexual penetration of a child under 16. The 19-year-old constable allegedly committed offences while off duty in November last year and also in June before he joined the force. Tributes today after the death of singer Bonnie Tyler. That's a rocking good way to mess around and fall in love. Bonnie Tyler died unexpectedly overnight. The cause of death remains unknown. Earlier this year, she underwent intestinal surgery at a Portugal hospital and was placed in a coma, but she awoke and was expected to make a full recovery. Bonnie Tyler was 75.
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0: Fremantle has beaten Sydney 111-73 in last night's AFL clash in Perth. The Dockers are now two games clear on top of the ladder. Gout has been ruled out of the World Under-20 Championships after suffering a serious hamstring injury at training in Brisbane. He says his focus now will be on rehab and ensuring he comes back in 2027 stronger and faster. That's the latest news update. I'm Scott Maiman from the Capital Radio Newsroom.
3: 3GG's four-day forecast for Southern Stock Feeds, offering fully customised dairy, beef and sheep pellets.
4: Mostly sunny and 15 today. Tomorrow, showers increasing in 16. Sunday, a few showers in 12. And Monday, showers increasing in 15. Warragul, a top of 15 today. Murray, 16. And Traralgon, 15.
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That's what's in the jackpot. You could win that on Monday. 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

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Your face is wet, long diagonals and sloping too. And in the distance,

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You could win that on Monday. Just identify the sound and win the money. So I'm

4 hour classic, 3JJ. Banksy Tackier through it. We've got Billy Joel in excess on the way. Right now, this is The Loaf with a song about words, mouth,

Forever Classic 3GG. Banksy taking you through it. It's that time of the morning to go, like you're at a dentist, but do it in ascending order.

Hi there, it's DC3GG's Ultimate Ear Test, thanks to Team at HMART 10. Reaches $900, that's what's in the jackpot. You could win that on Monday. Just identify the sound and win the money.